Beach's old school hip hop and R&B jam in 93.3. Eminem, Lose Yourself. Dola White, happy to be here, hanging out with you on this Friday evening. I've got requests on the way for DMX, Party Up, plus Rihanna and Jay-Z, Umbrella, and classic music from Criss Cross, Jump, coming up as well. You got a request in the meantime, hit me with it. It's simple. Tap that red mic on our free iHeartRadio app. Leave that request right there. I'm going to do my best to get it on there for you, all right? That talkback feature is super dope. It's super easy to use, so use it, especially since closed mouths don't get fed. You got a request, hit me with it. Right now, let's keep it moving.

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1: DMX, party up. Dola White hanging with you on this Friday evening. I've got requests on the way for Rihanna and Jay, Umbrella, plus classic music from Chris Cross, Jump, coming up as well. 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

0: The Palm Beach's old school hip hop and R&B jam in 93.3. In Vogue, my loving. Dola White hanging with you on this Friday evening. I've got requests on the way for T.I., whatever you like. Plus, Silk Freak Me coming up as well. Right now, we got to take it back to 99. These are your top five songs on this date from 1999. At number five, Destiny's Child, Bills, Bills, Bills. Number four, TLC, No Scrubs. Number three, 702, Where My Girls At. Number two, Shantae Moore, Shantae's Got a Man. And the number one song on this date from 1999, Maxwell was on top with Fortunate. There you go, your top five from 99.
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10: France's Ousmane Dembélé had a hat trick in the first half. Norway kept several of its top players, including superstar Erling Haaland, off the field as they lost 4-1. Both teams are on to the knockout stage. Meantime, in Toronto, Senegal knocks off Iraq 5-0.
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Got Sierra.

0: Jamming 93.3, Sierra Goodies. Nola White hanging with you on this Friday evening. Got requests on the way for Outkast, Miss Jackson, plus The Weeknd in the Hills coming up as well. But right now it's time to crash out. So if you're having a bad day, get that up off your chest. Tap that red mic on your iHeartRadio app. Crash out with me. Michael, what you crashing out about, homie?
1: So my daughter, Tansy, done came in town, and she done got to argue with my daughter. Make a long story short, called her and told her to shut the up. And it took everything in me to not go over there and fuck her up and do something to her. But I ain't trying to go to jail or nothing like that, man. Like, but that weighing on my conscience, though. 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On me.
0: Let me tell you something, Michael. I'm glad you used restraint because we don't put our hands on women. Having said that, if a woman walks into my house and talks to my daughter crazy like that, you've lost access forever to my daughter. You ain't coming to no birthday parties. You ain't coming to no graduations. None of that. You have lost access forever because I cannot trust you to be a calm, safe human being around my daughter. I appreciate you crashing out. You can keep crashing out about whatever it is you need to. 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Get it up off your chest. You can even curse if you need to.
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Jamming 93.3, the Palm Beach's old school hip-hop and R&B. Ursha, John, and Luda, lovers and friends. Dola White hanging with you on this Friday evening. I've got requests on the way for Blue Cantrell, hit them up style. But right now, it's time for round two, a random-ass trivia for no damn reason, for absolutely nothing. If you want to be a contestant, it's simple. 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Round two, a random-ass trivia on the way shortly. Right now, it's

0: 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Who is this?
1: Dartell.
0: Dartell, are you ready to play random-ass trivia for no damn reason, for absolutely nothing?
1: Yes.
0: All right, here's how it works. I'm going to ask you a random-ass trivia question. If you get the answer wrong, you win absolutely nothing. However, if you get the answer right, you also win absolutely nothing. Do you understand?
1: Yeah, I do.
0: All right, Dartell, here's your question. In 2006, T.I. sampled a 1994 song by UGK for his version of a song with a similar name. What song am I talking about?
1: The back, the front.
0: So the back, the front. The front, not really what I'm looking for. You're very close, though, Dartell. I almost want to give this to you. It's Front Back was the

0: name of the song. So you were close, but she didn't get there. So you didn't win, which means you won absolutely nothing, but it doesn't really matter. You won't win anything anyway. Who really cares? Thank you so much for playing, Dartell.
1: All right.
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1: Fabulous and Tamia into you. Nola White hanging with you on this Friday evening. I've got requests on the way for Nelly, Ride With Me, Blus, Usher, You Remind Me, and Tupac. How Do You Want It? Coming up as well. If you got a request in the meantime, hit me with it. Tap that red mic on our free iHeartRadio app. Leave that request right there. I'm going to do my best to get it on there for you. All right? Close mouths, don't get fed. So hit me up on that talk back feature. Right now, let's keep things moving. Boys and Men, I'll Make Love to You. Classic music.

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0: Dola White hanging with you on this Friday evening. I've got requests on the way for Ursha, You Remind Me, plus Pot, How Do You Want It, coming up as well. Right now, I got to remind you, it's still June. It's still Black Music Month, and we are still celebrating. 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We're going to fly you and your bestie out to L.A., where we're going to hook you up with everything, all expenses paid, including reserved premium seats to the show. 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All thanks to Live Nation, Chris Brown, and Ursha. Just listen up to us on the iHeartRadio. I'm sure you're already doing that. Just keep doing that, and then tap the contest tab, enter to win. Just like that, on the way to L.A. to hang with Chris Brown and Ursha. That's crazy. Good luck.
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0: Jamming 93.3, the Palm Beach's old school hip-hop and R&B. Aaliyah, are you that somebody? Dolla White hanging with you on this Friday evening. Got requests on the wave of Game and 50. Hated to love it. Plus, Genuine Pony coming up as well. Right now, let's take it back to 99. These are your top five songs on this date from 1999. And number five, Destiny's Child, Bills, Bills, Bills. Number four, TLC, No Scrubs. Number three, 702, Where My Girl's At. Number two, Shantae Moore, Shantae's Got a Man. And the number one song on this date from 1999, Maxwell, Fortunate. There you go, your top five from 99.
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Got Nelly Air Force Ones on the way up to Jay-Z.

0: 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Nelly, Air Force Ones. Dola White hanging with you on this Friday evening. I've got requests on the way for Destiny's Child, Say My Name, plus Shaggy, It Wasn't Me on the way as well. Right now, it's time to crash out. If you're having a bad day, get that up off your chest. 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Chris, what you crashing out about, homie?
1: I'm crashing out about my job. I just clocked out of. I was at work today. Yeah, I got this racist-ass white man, and he likes to tell these racist jokes. You know what I'm saying? So I really wanted to give him a piece of my mind, but I couldn't because my supervisor was right there. But if I could have gave him a piece of my mind and my supervisor wasn't right there, I probably would have lost my job today. I would have slapped every tooth out of his mouth.
0: Listen, Chris. I'm really glad you did not slap every tooth out of his mouth. Not because he didn't deserve it, but because I don't want to see you get arrested. This is what you do. Go to HR. If HR don't do nothing, call a lawyer because you're not supposed to deal with that kind of stuff at work. Good luck to you. And please don't get arrested for slapping every tooth out of this man's mouth. Anyway, keep crashing out. Tap that red mic in your iHeartRadio app. Get it up off your chest. Crash all the way out. You can even curse if you need to.
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1: 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Dola White hanging with you on this Friday evening. I've got requests on the way for Flo Rida and T-Pain, Low, plus the Fugees, Ready or Not, and Drake Hotline Bling are all on the way as well.

0: The Palm Beach's old school hip hop and R&B jam in 93.3. Who is this?
1: Hey, this is Tina.
0: Tina, are you ready to play random ass trivia for no damn reason for absolutely nothing?
1: Yes.
0: All right, here's how it works. I'm going to ask you a random ass trivia question. If you get the answer wrong, you win absolutely nothing. However, if you get the answer right, you also win absolutely nothing. Do you understand?
1: Yes.
0: All right, Tina, here's your question. What product did TV Dad and alleged sex offender Bill Cosby endorsed back in the day?
1: Jell-O.
0: Jell-O is correct. You did it, Tina. You won.
1: Oh, yay.
0: You won absolutely nothing, but you got the answer right. You made your family proud. That's what matters most. Thank you so much for playing, Tina.
1: Thank you.
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1: So if you didn't get to tune in yesterday while I was doing my interviews during the BET Awards, oh, they all up on my IG, ASHLEE on air. Thanks so much for tapping in with us. But also, you can get some behind the scenes access today as well, because I'll be returning to do interviews. So just follow me, ASHLEE on air. Stay tuned. I got BBD up next. We'll do Cameron on the way. It's Ashford 2E's.
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Give me a few minutes. I got Chris up next by request. Anything you want to get on, shout out at me, A-S-H-L-E-E on air. But if your name is Janice, you got a party waiting for you in Houston from Drake specifically. A few minutes, 6 minutes.

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1: So Drake is throwing a party celebration, I guess, apology party for anybody named Janice in the city of Houston on Sunday because of his hit song Janice STFU. So I guess he's saying sorry for everybody telling Janice's to STFU. Yeah, but you just have to, what is it, VIP? Yeah, RSVP, excuse me. 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And then your name does actually legally have to be Janice because they will not let you in the door if your ID does not say Janice. And guess what? Mine don't. So even I am not able to get it. Say you got Jade up next and Wayne on the way.
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1: He just kicked off his R&B tour with Chris Brown yesterday in Denver, and they're going to be on the road for the next, like, 5 months. Right, that's Ursa. Let's do Montel up next.

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1: So a lot of people are mad at Jermaine Dupri because of his suggestion to the BET Awards that because of the passing of Clive Davis this week, that they need to make a tribute to him. Now, some people are saying, well, one, this is a Black entertainment television network, and he is not Black, number one. But he did have a hand in a lot of huge Black artists' careers, such as Alicia Keys, Whitney Houston, Mariah Carey, the list goes on and on. But there's also some talks, which we don't know because this is before social media. There's also some rumblings of him being shady, but we don't have any proof of that. It's kind of like a hush-hush situation. All right, since you got Dr. Dre, we're going to Mariah up next.
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1: 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And to see who's going to get honored a few in 9 minutes.

are Brandy. She's getting a tribute, as well as Lauryn Hill is getting a Lifetime Achievement Award. And then also Teyana Taylor is receiving an Icon Award. So we know those three at least are getting honored, but also those that we've lost over the past years. And especially, you know, a week and a half ago, unfortunately, we learned about the loss of Tay Keith, the legendary producer. So I'm sure he will have some presence on the tributes this year. Stay tuned to Got Fugees, Kill Me Softly, and Game Straight Ahead.

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1: 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Hit that red mic. My name is Ashley with two E's. Straight ahead, we got next on the way. We're going to Chingy after that. If you got something you want to get on, just shout out at me. A-S-H-L-E-E on air. Or maybe you just need some cash because you're trying to get somewhere. Get away for the summer. Somewhere in the country. I'll fill you in how to win straight ahead. We still have that USA Cash giveaway. You just got to listen at the right times and when those times are. I'll fill you in up next. Don't move.
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1: I know all my millennials, we are getting our life this weekend after hearing that one, the Cheetah Girls is getting a reboot and Raven Simone is returning. And two, that the Magic School Bus is getting a live action movie treatment. And Elizabeth Banks will be playing Miss Frizzle. Could have also been fulfilled by Tracee Ellis Ross. I just want to put that out there. All right, let's do Rihanna up next. I got Hip Hop Array after that.
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1: Yeah.

Hip Hop Saturday. Later on today, I will be reporting live from backstage at the BET Awards in the radio room, interviewing whoever's going to pull up on me. Okay, it's hosted by Drewski this Sunday, the BET Awards, 8, 7 Central. But we do know who's performing: Kehlani, Cardi B, Common. Who else is on there? T.I., Rick Ross. So many. So just tune in to see. Jafar Jackson, who plays Michael Jackson in the Michael movie, his nephew, will also be presenting. So let's see if we can get him backstage. But you can tune into the live stream. Just follow me, ASHLEE on air. Stay tuned. I got TLC and Shaggy up next.

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1: 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Next, I got Ja Rule on the way. 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

Gemma 93.3, the Palm Beach is old school hip hop. Who would Joe do a versus against? Because now that we got Pretty Rick and B2K, we need to expand. We need to put our brains together and get some great matches. 3 minutes ago, TLC, right after Joe.

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1: So Fabulous is the only person who Neil said he would do a collab album with, which is interesting because obviously they have Make Me Better from like, what, 20-ish years ago? But Neil's worked with a lot of people, written for millions of people. What makes Fabulous the only one he wants to work with? I'm curious. So let's see if Fabulous pops

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0: 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Big Boys Neighborhood, ladies and gentlemen, have you subscribed to all four of our YouTube channels as of yet? If you have not, we're not here to shame you. We're here to entertain you.
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0: jamming 93.3 The Palm Beach's old school hip hop. Big Boys Big Neighborhood, boy. It's about that time for your phone tap on the tens right here. Big Boys Big Neighborhood. Boy.
1: Thanks for holding. How can I help you?
2: Sir, yes, this is Luther Lufay from Tascam Marketing. Mm-hmm. And I was just calling to get the actual specs on what we're doing tomorrow with T.T. Tanaka. He's here from Japan, from the Japan Jaguars. And I know we have the actual World Cup event that's going on tomorrow at your store.
1: I haven't heard anything about that.
2: Okay, well, what's going on here is we have T.T. Tanaka from the Japan Jaguars, and he's doing his farewell tour. Hold on for a second. Let me give you the honor. T.T.
3: Yes. Hi.
1: Hello.
2: T.T. Tanaka, what exactly do you need for tomorrow that's probably not in the contract?
3: Creeks.
2: Okay, he need creeks.
3: Okay. And sharpies.
2: Okay, he needs the sharpies so he can do the autographs. This is a guy, you know, I don't mean to pull your chain, but it's T.T. Tanaka, Japan Jaguars. He scored mm-hmm. the 4 goals for Polk High School. That was him. He's on the high karate bottle.
1: Yeah.
2: He had his own Wheaties box. He played in the World Cup. And what happened when you came home from the actual World Cup?
3: Sent email. Oh, they make flags for me.
2: They made flags yeah. for him. He's honored by the president right
1: That's
2: there.
1: Awesome.
2: If you can, there is a go, rock, go chant that we have for Mr. T.T. Tanaka. So it's just go, rock, go, T.T. Tanaka. Are you with us?
1: Yeah, I'm here.
2: Just one time. You ready?
1: Go,

0: 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Right here at Big Boy's Neighborhood.
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0: features old school hip hop jamming 93.3. And do continue to hang with us in the neighborhood. Mariana, what you got?
1: I think I ruined my chances at love.
2: Oh, oh really? Again?
1: Yeah. Again? Exactly. Dude, it's not my fault, okay?
2: What number is this?
3: Yeah.
2: This got to be over 100, right? Yeah, it is. All right.
3: Cats, give up.
2: Y'all continue to hang with us, man. Mariana's going to talk about how she probably messed up and lost her love again.
0: Y'all hit us up, Big Boy's Neighborhood.

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3: Regulators. We regulate any stealing of his property. We're damn good, too. But you can't be any geek off the street. 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Earn your keep.

0: Three.
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2: I think not, babe.
3: I wasn't talking about you, Mariana. I was just
0: wow.
2: Hey, the shoe fits. The shoe fits right now.
1: What the hell?
0: Alrighty, well, let's talk about Mariana. No, Mari,
1: we're talking about
0: what happened
1: Island,
0: now, my
2: dude,
0: love.
2: Dude, I need to get on Love Island.
0: She can't even get love blocked.
2: No,
0: let alone love.
2: In the island.
0: Yeah, get love neighborhood or something.
2: Okay,
0: all right,
2: so
0: what happened, my love?
2: I think I ruined my chance with someone at a, you know, I'm going to all these like World Cup watch parties because it's the vibes are here. And I went to Mexico's game. And of course, I wore my jersey thanks to Louis and Nike Sports. It's a white Mexico jersey. And I wore it. And of course, me, I stained it. I was eating tacos. I was being a big back. And I stained my shirt, like literally salsa on each side. Like not even just one. Like I was eating.
0: Jesus Christ.
2: Yeah.
0: Did they give you a tortilla?
2: Embarrassing. Yeah, they did.
0: Okay,
2: I ate that up too. No,
0: hey,
2: leftovers.
0: Man, let me tell you, if it's not dripping, then they tripping.
2: Yeah, that, hey, that's true. Like, bars.
0: Real talk, man.
2: Okay, yeah. So I stained myself and I'm just like still vibing out because whatever, what can I do about it, you know? And there was this guy there who asked for my number and apparently he's like friends with one of my friend's boyfriends.
0: He owns the cleaners or something? What?
2: No, he don't own a cleaner. I wish he did.
1: Bad or something?
2: No, dude, we were like talking and you know it was cool and everything and he ended up asking for my number but he hasn't hit me up and now I'm thinking that it's because of my shirt because I was just thinking if I was like looking at that from the other side or like the other perspective I would give myself the ick like
0: really
2: oh my
0: though.
2: God his shirt is stained he all dirty
0: did he get your number with the stain
2: yeah
0: on?
2: He did
0: oh, well,
2: that's
0: trip
2: the thing
0: yeah,
2: but
0: he probably like sloppy messy girl
2: yeah. But you know what but then he saw my car and low-key my car was messy from the outside and my car's never
0: how
2: dirty.
0: How did you see your car? Y'all making out in there?
2: No.
1: Oh,
2: when
1: you got a little truck, huh?
2: Oh, yeah, dude, my little pickup truck.
0: I drove somewhere
2: like,
0: and sat under the stars in
2: hey,
0: the,
2: I
0: in the
2: got
0: bed.
2: A Ford. Shout out Ford for giving me my truck.
0: Hell yeah.
2: But yeah, dude, I feel like I gave him the ick. Because of
0: because
2: that.
0: You had salsa on your shirt?
2: Yeah, that. And then also, like, my car was a little dirty from the outside when we all walked towards our car.
0: But he saw you, right?
2: Yeah, he saw me.
0: And
2: but
0: that
2: still.
0: Didn't give him the ick?
1: Wow.
2: I mean that could have, but you know.
0: What did you do, blind?
2: maybe he was drunk and then he realized.
1: Yeah.
2: After, I don't know.
1: It would throw
0: did
1: me
0: they have a drink special there or what?
1: Yeah,
0: did he get there early?
2: Yeah,
0: did
2: dude.
0: He pregame?
2: Would it throw you off?
1: Yeah, if a girl had a stain on her shirt, yeah, I'd be like, she probably got stinky feet too and everything. No,
2: stinky
1: I'm good.
2: Really?
1: Oh,
2: wow.
1: That's
2: so gross.
1: Great fungus. No,
2: you think
1: I'm
2: he
1: good.
2: Was judging me like that?
1: I think so.
0: Nah, I don't think so, man.
2: I swear, though, like, I don't have stinky feet. I swear.
0: All right. We'll take your okay. word for that. I ain't doing nothing crazy.
1: I ain't doing no smell check.
2: No.
0: Yeah, you ain't having me downstairs in HR.
2: But yeah, man. I'm just like, I think I gave him the biggest ick because thinking about it.
0: But you have his number?
2: No, I don't have his number. And
0: oh,
2: I, like, that's
0: damn.
2: The thing. Because he want me to reach out to him. Like,
0: but you
2: I don't
0: know
2: think
0: what? Did you
2: that.
0: Tell him your name was Mariana?
2: Yeah.
0: Oh, he probably haven't made it to the M's yet.
1: Wait
0: a couple
2: what do you
0: more
2: mean?
0: Days.
2: In his contact list?
0: He's probably still on like, you know, the Deborah's
2: and the Erica's.
0: You know what I'm saying?
1: You up, and then he got to the M, he fell asleep.
2: I'm going to forget by next week if he don't hit me up.
1: Right.
0: Yeah, that's a long time still, though.
2: Yeah, that is a long time.
0: That's a lot of wiggle room.
2: It's like, he's like, these men are princesses now. They want us to hit them up. And I'm like... Sir, you asked me.
0: Mm. Right. Well,
2: with
0: that's
2: the
0: why he hasn't called you yet.
2: Right.
0: Yeah, and that's why he haven't called you.
2: That's true. Damn.
0: He haven't called. He hasn't texted. You know what I'm saying? You're probably going on your Instagram to see if you wear clean shirts sometimes.
2: I do. Right. It was once, guys.
0: Right. Hey, you're batting 100 with him. 100% with him. Like, I see you in clean shirts all the time. You wearing
2: Thank
0: a clean shirt
2: you.
0: Today.
2: Thanks.
0: He
2: Thanks
0: has The only time
2: sure.
0: he saw you, you had a dirty shirt on. You know what I'm saying? So
2: yep.
0: You dirty 100%.
1: Wow.
2: To him, in his eyes.
0: You know, if anybody gonna keep it real, it's gonna be us.
2: Yes. Yeah, yeah.
0: You know
2: that's why I had to come
0: you
2: in.
0: Dirty little devil, you. That was Messy Mariana right there.
1: Messy Mariana.
0: Y'all been hanging with us in the neighborhood, big boy
2: big
0: neighborhood.
2: Boy.

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1: Big boy neighborhood.
0: Jesus Sepulveda's up in here. Jesus, hang loose. What you got?
2: Man, this World Cup is so interesting and so much fun. Thank you.
1: That's a monster truck.
2: Wow. Yeah, dude. I love this World Cup, dude. I love the game.
1: Look how calm he is
2: everything.
1: Now.
2: The fact that Argentina's going to play today, I'm just getting excited. But I also noticed that the Argentinian government does not play either when it comes to, like, their citizens going to the World Cup. Because they actually banned 13,000 people from going to the World Cup because of unpaid child support payments.
3: Well, the Argentinian government gave a list to FIFA of 13,000 dads who have not paid child support and said they may not go to a game.
4: Yeah, yeah. So people were like, well, did you just take away their passports or something? Like, you're the government. They're like, no, they can travel. Like, go buy the plane tickets. Go there. We don't care. You're not entering the stadium.
3: What?
4: Is that the coolest thing you've ever heard in your life?
0: Yeah. How are they going to enforce that?
2: Exactly. Yeah, well, it's only if you, like, you show up your ID, show them your ID and stuff. You can actually, like, have somebody else pay for the ticket and then get in. But still, like, the fact that they going that far,
1: man.
2: I mean, some of them are going to be dumb enough to just give their ID and then that's how they're on the list and they can't go in.
5: I think there's better ways to hold people accountable.
2: But that's even that is crazy, though. Like, for them to do that, it's imagine being that guy, though, the dad. That big dad to show up. You got the jersey, the flag, and then they're just like, nah, you're not going to go in. Well, what? I just paid for the ticket.
5: But also, not taking care of your kids is crazy.
0: Yeah, that's the real deal, huh?
5: Yeah.
2: Yeah, I guess
0: it's not. Remember, have you ever seen the you want a big screen TV sting?
2: That's the first thing I thought big. Yeah, I remember that. They used to set them up, right? And then boom, they go to jail.
0: They would do these things where it's like, you want a big screen TV. So you'll go down to get the TV and they would just jump out and arrest you for child support.
1: Oh, wow.
5: Yes. Whoa, that
0: man. You got
5: scary.
0: all these dads down there going to go pick up TVs. But, pick up the TV, but don't pick up their kids.
5: Yeah, I mean,
2: I remember they used to do it. They had a show about that. They used to send you like a letter like, oh, you won this thing, but you had to go downtown and pick this thing up. And then you'll show up. You're like, I'm here for my car. And then, boom, the cops would just come and arrest you. Like, oh, no. Yeah.
0: And then dudes got hit to it. They start sitting in the car for a little bit. Like, everybody's going in. Nobody's coming out. I haven't seen one person carry a TV out of there yet.
2: Yeah, that must be insane, though. Like, just be a deadbeat dad and just showing up to the game and then with your buddies. And then,
5: that's crazy.
1: Y'all going without me. Yeah, man.
2: Oh, man, that's tough.
0: And then that's when you blame it on your girls. They're like, oh, man, it's...
2: Yes.
5: Blame it on the baby.
0: She's an F&B because you didn't kick in.
2: Right.
0: I can raise this thing up to $80 a month now.
2: No fun.
0: $80 a month.
2: $80 a month.
0: Y'all going without me, man. Going in without me.
1: Y'all really going in?
0: Hey, man, don't let me show up with a deadbeat. If they hold them outside, I'd be like, man, I'm going in, bro.
2: Right.
0: Like, my kids are taken care of.
6: Everybody at the bar next door together.
1: Yeah, man.
5: I have to care.
1: They got you, too. They got you. How old is your son? How old is your daughter?
2: I didn't even want to go to the game.
1: How much do you pay? I would have paid that. $80 a month, I would have paid that.
2: It's better watching it in the bar, man.
1: Yeah, man. Okay.
2: Yeah, got a replay over here.
1: Yeah, we all loud and everything in here, man. I ain't tripping. I'll Uber home.
7: Oh, my God.
0: Y'all continue to hang with us in the neighborhood. 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

0: jamming 93.3 The Palm Beach's old school hip hop. Big Boy Neighborhood. All righty now. Mariana was in the neighborhood, man. And Mari, you were talking about Christian Rock.
1: Mm-hmm.
0: How she's getting tattoo removal. She's getting a blue face off of her face.
1: Yep.
0: As a tattoo. Mm-hmm. All righty. And we were talking about there's just some things that there's some things that you go into and you're like, man, maybe that's a bad idea. Maybe that is dumb.
2: Yep.
0: So we were talking about, man, you know what's dumber than that?
1: Mm-hmm.
0: Then Mariana, you came in and you said you had a boyfriend.
1: Mm-hmm.
0: He lived about 30 minutes away from you. You asked your dad, could he build him like a little unit in the back so he could live in your backyard?
1: Right. Yeah.
0: Yeah.
1: I mean, he built it for my sister. He could have done it.
0: Your sister. Oh, yeah.
3: Oh, wow. You are so dumb.
0: So we're asking, what's dumber than that? All righty. Anyone, what's dumber than that?
2: You know what's dumber than that? Sending somebody you just spent once $1,400 thinking you're going to get two TVs outside of a storage place that never came out.
3: Oh, wow. Yeah. You are so dumb.
2: That's called a scam right there, guys.
1: Did that happen to you?
2: Yes.
1: Oh, yeah.
2: You pressure me like, these TVs are going to go by fast. You're going to go by fast. Meet me here at the storage. But I was like, here, I'll send you the money ASAP, bro.
0: Hey, man, you know what's dumber than that?
2: What?
0: It's still lying about the reflection pool that somebody came in. Cut a 250, 300 slit into it, man. What's dumber than that? You know?
1: That is so real.
0: Yeah, man.
1: Why the F you lying?
0: I don't know. Hey, so you moving around a lot over there. I thought you had one.
1: Nervous?
2: This is kind of a long story, but no, I'm going to make it short.
4: You're not dumb.
2: I remember
4: You're the only non-dumb one here?
2: I remember when I was like 17, the girlfriend of mine, she couldn't go out with us to the movies, and she's like crying because her dad was being mean. So then I was just like, no, don't worry about it. I just showed up to talk to the dad.
1: Oh,
2: and that was the dumbest
1: thing. Oh, wow. You are so
2: dumb. A 4-foot Mexican man, angry already. He's just mad at his daughter, just yelled at her. And I showed up and I was like, hey, no, I'm her boyfriend. He's like, hey, who are you? Hey, so you think you're going to come to my house? Like, all right, this is dumb, dude. He kicked me out so quick. She's over there crying. Dad, but I love him. Hey, we're moving to Mexico. All that because of my dumbness. Yeah.
0: I'll meet you there. You know what's dumber than that?
2: What?
0: Yeah. Is still thinking that there's hope for our presidency.
1: Oh, my God.
0: Oh, man, was that two back-to-back?
2: Yeah. I like that.
0: Sorry about that. Please, somebody lighten it up. Please, somebody lighten it up. Somebody lighten it up, please. I can't do no more.
2: Oh, my. You know what's dumber than that? Letting your tweaker cousin borrow your car.
0: Oh, my God.
1: Yeah, that was dumb.
2: And then he comes back 4 days later.
0: Yeah, oh, my God. Walking.
2: My first car, bro.
1: You know what's dumber than that? Going to the same nail person. After they messed up your nails once. The dumbest thing, man.
2: You're dumb.
0: Oh, like, my God. Yeah. I only got a lawsuit going on with one because they hurt me so bad.
2: You know what's dumber than that? Forgetting your phone in your girlfriend's car and then she turns into your ex-girlfriend.
0: Do you know what's dumber than that, man, is ordering through Amazon one of those privacy protectors?
2: Mm-hmm. Yeah.
0: And then when you get it, it's smaller than what your phone is. And you're mad at them.
2: Yes.
0: And then you realize that you ordered the wrong one yourself.
1: Oh, wow.
0: Yeah,
1: you are so dumb.
0: Yeah, I was like, man, look at this little ass phone. What is this?
2: Yeah.
0: And, I mean, then when the person went back, they realized that they ordered it for a different
1: the person.
4: That one person, huh?
0: Yeah, that one person. My God, man. He's not always dumb.
4: So I don't
0: know what I'm saying? He's not always dumb. Such a nice guy, though, too. Yeah, such a nice guy. He could be dumb one time. All right, so I guess everybody got one, right?
2: Yeah.
0: All right,
2: good. Yeah.
0: Okay, good to go. Yeah, all right, because I didn't have any more.
1: Right.
0: All right, y'all continue to hang out with us in the... Yeah, we all dumbed out. Y'all continue.

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3: 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K.I.N.G. Period, and we celebrate Black Music Month with iHeartRadio. The artist that had the most influence over my sound is probably Tupac. 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
2: Hi, I'm Heidi Otway, your host for this Conversations on Cannabis virtual forum brought to you by the Medical Marijuana Education and Research Initiative at Florida A&M University. In this conversation, we're talking about medical cannabis as a treatment for women going through menopause. So let's talk and learn about this subject with our guest. Dr. Janester Wilson King is a frequent guest on this forum for her expertise as a qualified medical marijuana physician. She is a board certified obstetrician and gynecologist and the founder of Victory Rejuvenation Center, her private practice based in Central Florida. Dr. Wilson King serves on numerous boards and is also a nationally recognized speaker on cannabis and wellness. Dr. Wilson King, welcome back to the forum. I'm glad to have you back with us.
3: Thank you, Heidi. It really is a pleasure to be back. It's been a while, actually. And I was kind of like, oh, I remember this. I remember that. So I'm really glad to be here to speak with you again and to your audience.
2: Yes, and I'm looking forward to this conversation. And to everyone watching, please share the link on this forum to this forum on your social media channels so others can learn about this topic. We also want you to tell us what you think about this forum by completing the survey that will be posted on Mary's social media pages. Your name will be entered into a drawing in May 2025 to win a $100 gift card provided by one of Mary's partners. Now, let's start this conversation on cannabis. What are the risks and the side effects that women should be aware of when they're using cannabis alongside these other medications?
3: The first thing I'll start with is that you shouldn't take any oral medicine at the same time that you use any oral cannabis compound.
2: Okay.
3: Because you want to avoid drug interaction. So the rule of thumb is 2 hours after taking any medicine, that's when you can take your oral cannabis product.
2: Mm-hmm.
3: Many people use the inhalation. The inhalation does not interfere with the hormone.
2: Okay.
3: It's not going through the same pathway. So at least through the same route of administration. The mm-hmm. pills and the oral cannabis all go through the gastrointestinal tract, and you don't want them to go through it at the same time. Okay. So that's one of the items. And I say that's for any patient who's using cannabis. Don't take any of your medicine, your blood pressure medicine, et cetera, at the same time that you take your oral cannabis products if you're using them. And that includes the tinctures, the liquids mm-hmm. that you put in your mouth, because you do eventually swallow that. And you don't want to take medicine at the same time.
2: Okay.
3: The risks for cannabis, if you take them with hormones, are pretty minimal mm-hmm. as long as you don't take them at the same time. The same risks for cannabis is actually, I'm going to say this is not controversial, but it may be unknown to some people, but cannabis is probably the safest substance known to mankind. It's even safer than sugar. Hmm. So I don't worry too much about side effects. Now, something that some people will consider as a side effect of cannabis is not a side effect to most, and that's the impairment aspect of it.
2: Mm-hmm.
3: Cannabis, it's mediated by THC, and some women just don't want to feel impaired.
2: Yeah.
3: So that's fine. You can take products that have a combination of CBD and THC and make the THC a lower component,
2: mm-hmm.
3: a lower dose. Or you can take the products without THC. Mm-hmm. So that's easily solved. So you won't have to worry about that aspect of cannabis use.
2: Mm-hmm.
3: Really, there aren't a lot of risks. You know, sometimes people think, Well, no, I won't say that. There have been some studies that have been reported that that talk about using cannabis and having heart disease, and or cannabis interfering, causing worsening of heart disease, or cannabis maybe triggering something. It really doesn't. I think it's exaggerated. If you read the studies, there's really not much there. So I don't put too much into that. Mm-hmm. However, I'm not a fan of the 75 and up, 80 and up patients using the concentrates. Concentrates are high dose THC. They're 80% plus THC. That's a lot of THC. Concentrates are effective and helpful, but you have to know how to use them. And most people don't know how to use them. And those that are using them enjoy the high aspect of it. But what you don't know is that if you, the concentrates can speed up your tolerance. Tolerance is such that when you want to take more and more cannabis because you're not getting the effects you received when you started out taking it. Cannabis is a plant that does that. So people take more and more and more, when really what you should do if you become tolerant at your cannabis dose, you don't take more, you just stop it for 3 days or more. You figure out what works for yourself and don't use that method of medication and for 3 days, and then because that allows your receptors and whatnot time to replenish, regenerate, etc. It works, and then when you go back to using cannabis, you can use less than half the amount you were using before you stopped. So this will keep your usage low. It also will keep a few dollars in your pocketbook because taking more and more and more, these things are not cheap. Yeah. Cannabis

0: Well, cannabis is an immune modulator, so you don't want to fight what the drug is supposed to be doing to the cancer. Now, most doses that people use, it probably doesn't matter. Most doses of cannabis that people use, it probably doesn't matter. But if you're fighting cancer, you want to give yourself the best chance to win this fight. So you might want to consider not using cannabis in the beginning, but certainly should you develop some of this, any side effects. The biologics don't have those type of side effects usually, but should you, at least not the nausea and vomiting, there's others, other side effects. Yeah. I would wait a little bit before doing that. I have a good friend who is a cannabis physician, clinician, who also deals in the cancer use of cannabis with the side effects. And he developed cancer, and he was given biologics, and he did not use cannabis initially in the treatment because he wanted to give himself the best shot at beating this cancer. So if you're undergoing treatment with biologics, you might want to check with your doctor or a cannabis clinician to see what you should do in that situation. So women undergoing breast cancer in general, I would not use cannabis, certainly not high doses. Women who else would I not? Women with significant heart disease. I would probably, we could do a low dose because I've seen people do well. Now, a lot of this is anecdotal. I've seen people do well with low doses of cannabis, and it'd be very helpful, particularly if you want to sleep. Low doses are effective for sleep, so I wouldn't hesitate to do that. I just would really have them avoid large doses. So as you can see, really, cannabis is safe. Sometimes you need to stay on the low side. But really, there isn't much contraindications to using cannabis. Now, if you have cannabinoid hyperemesis syndrome, which is being overdiagnosed.
1: What is that?
0: It's a syndrome where people who have been chronic long-term cannabis users develop severe nausea and vomiting. When they use cannabis. And the only thing that stops it is taking a hot shower. We don't know the physiological basis of all that. But Dr. Ethan Russo did a study looking at this, and he found that there were some genetic tendencies, people with certain genetics that have a tendency to develop cannabinoid hyperemesis syndrome. So those people should stay away from cannabis, but they can use it maybe on occasion, just can't chronically use it. There are people that are using cannabis on a daily basis and pretty good amounts. And I don't know how they function doing that.
1: I'm shocked. Well, it sounds to me from everything you said that anyone who is using medical cannabis in the state of Florida needs to rely on your qualified medical marijuana physician.
0: You really should.
1: Your primary care physician through this and whoever is, you know, treating you for any ailments. They need to be working together. I mean, to me, that's my biggest takeaway from everything you just said.
0: Absolutely. I truly, firmly believe that cannabis access should be for everyone. But with the eventual introduction of adult use, a lot of people aren't going to be going to doctors, and they're just going to go to the dispensary and buy cannabis, and they'll be using the concentrates, and they may have some issues that a physician could have helped them. People usually, many of my patients will come in.

0: and they just don't know where to start.
1: Right.
0: So we give them guidance for that. And it's helpful because you can go walk into a dispensary and be so overwhelmed mm-hmm. that you'll either walk out with a whole bunch of products that you're probably never going to use, or you walk out with nothing.
1: Yeah.
0: Because it's very overwhelming. You don't know where to start. You don't know what to buy. You don't know what to use.
1: Yeah.
0: So I use a simple formula that, first of all, we find out if you've got a complex list of problems, we'll start with the most pressing problem and then work down the list.
1: Mm-hmm.
0: Sometimes what we start you on will help some other things.
1: Mm-hmm.
0: Matter of fact, that's how cannabis can become medicinal. People will use it as in an adult use fashion, but then realize, oh, you know, those my hip pain that I was getting
1: mm-hmm.
0: is now decreased or gone
1: mm-hmm.
0: After using cannabis. So then they start using it medicinally. Mm-hmm. So
1: that's interesting.
0: Yeah, that's actually how a lot of how many patients come to using cannabis medicinally. They were using it in an adult use fashion and then realize, oh, this is helping.
1: Right.
0: Those people that need appetites, if they're undergoing chemo or have some diseases that decrease the appetite, Crohn's disease, things like that, they can use cannabis, or I should say cancer treatment, AIDS. AIDS is known for its wasting disease because you cannot eat.
1: Yeah.
0: Cannabis is wonderful for that. And in fact, there was a very famous person in California when cannabis became a movement, Brownie Mary, I think her name was, she used to make brownies with cannabis and pass it out to the people with AIDS to help them eat and put on some weight and start feeling a little better. So cannabis is good for people with cachexia or any wasting diseases that impact your appetite. Cannabis can be very helpful for that.
1: That's interesting. So let's circle back to medical cannabis and menopause. And I'm curious to know, what are some of the top questions you get asked by your patients regarding using medical cannabis for menopause? What do they ask you when they're considering that?
0: I'll say the first thing is, I don't want to get high. it's interesting that I do get that.
1: Yeah.
0: I don't want to get high. Let them know you don't have to get high. There are ways to use cannabis so you don't have to feel impaired.
1: Right.
0: I'd like to refer to it as impairment or intoxication as opposed to getting high. Mind you, I don't believe that getting high is a bad thing overall, but it is something that some patients just don't want.
1: Yeah.
0: So then we give the cannabis or recommend the cannabis in ways that they won't.
1: Okay.
0: How can it help me sleep? I need to sleep. I just can't get sleep. That's a common request question about cannabis use. And I explained to them that yes, cannabis helps you sleep and you won't wake up feeling with a hangover or feeling drowsy. That's the beauty of using cannabis for sleep, is that it lets you get a full night's sleep as long as you know how to use it. But you don't wake up still feeling sleepy or drowsy.
1: Mm-hmm.
0: So we mentioned how it may make you feel, the euphoria.
1: Mm-hmm.
0: We talked about how can I get some sleep.
1: Mm-hmm.
0: The other is, can it help me relax? I have trouble relaxing.
1: Mm-hmm.
0: Cannabis will definitely help you relax.
1: Mm-hmm.
0: And a lot of people really do have difficulty relaxing. They're in a high stress job. They've got kids, they've got home duties as well as work duties.
1: Mm-hmm.
0: You're running around taking the kids here, there, everywhere. So,
1: and then on top of that, they're going through menopause.
0: Exactly. On top of that, you're having your mood swings and issues too. You get to the point where you feel like, I want to give the whole family cannabis because this is a bit much. But we don't do it that way. We got to follow the rules.
1: Yeah.
0: So cannabis, and I believe stress and anxiety should be one of the qualifying conditions. It does fit into the categories, mm-hmm. but stress is huge in the United States. Stress with menopause is huge. Mm-hmm. The stress of living with menopause is huge. Mm-hmm. And the stress of functioning with menopausal symptoms is huge. Mm-hmm. And cannabis can help, especially if you don't want to take hormones. But you know what? I want to say one thing, other thing. You don't have to always use THC. And I'm not demonizing THC. I think you should use the entire plant. But you can use it in the way that you can function, you can feel good, and but you aren't impaired. And mm-hmm. and I really want people to understand that you don't have to be impaired. So cannabis is something you can try without feeling like you're going to be woozy all the time. So what Heidi said, I have to echo. Cannabis, you really, if you want to use cannabis, particularly, well, whether you've used it before or not, just because you've used it before doesn't mean you fully understand how to use the plant. Mm-hmm. You should really go to a cannabis clinician who can help you. And if you go to someone and they don't give you the information you want, go to someone else.
1: Yeah.
0: Because you need to get the proper counseling and the proper guidance needed so that cannabis can work for you. Because it is a very wonderful plant that can do a lot of things to help you. There is a group of folks who use cannabis in its raw form. Mm. That's the flower. They put the flower in a smoothie. And this is in California, or places where you can grow your own cannabis.
1: Yeah.
0: You can take.
1: You can't do that in Florida for everybody
0: you
1: listening.
0: You can't do that in Florida. Exactly. Don't even try that.
1: Don't do it.
0: I'm not saying do this, but I'm saying that there are people that can use the plant leaves and put a bud in the in a smoothie and not feel high, but get the medical benefits. Mm-hmm. So I want you to know that you can use cannabis without the euphoria, but the euphoria is also medicinal.
1: Yeah. So Dr. Wilson King, this has been a really informative conversation. Do you have any closing thoughts for
0: It's over already?
1: Yes.
0: Yeah. I feel like, I must have been talking a lot. I'm
1: no,
0: sorry.
1: No, it was really good.
0: Well, the closing would be probably what I just said. Get help, get proper counseling. Mm-hmm. Even for menopause in particular, it really can help you. You just have to know how to use it and what to do. It can help you with some of the symptoms if you're really afraid of hormones or just can't take hormones or just don't want to take hormones. Cannabis can be very, very helpful.
1: Well, Dr. Wilson King, thank you for being our guest on this Conversations on Cannabis virtual forum brought to you by the Medical Marijuana Education and Research Initiative at Florida A&M University. Thank you to everyone watching this program. Tell us what you think about this forum by completing the survey posted in the comment boxes on Mary's social media pages. If you complete the survey, your name will be entered into a drawing in May 2025 to win a $100 gift card provided by one of Mary's partners. We also want to
0: encourage you too.
1: Yeah, next month, right? We also want to encourage you to go to the Florida Department of Health Office of Medical Marijuana Use website to learn how to obtain a legal medical marijuana card in the state of Florida. We also encourage you to go to Florida A&M University's Mary website to learn more about this initiative, its educational programs, and about cannabis use in Florida. Thanks, everyone.
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9: I'm meteorologist Lauren Oleski for CBS 12 News. We've got partly cloudy skies as we get started on this Thursday morning. A couple of coastal showers popping up across the area, but most of us are waking up dry. 50s and 60s out there to start. It's a little warmer this afternoon. Highs are closer to 80 degrees for us. This is ahead of a front. We'll see a few scattered showers later today as well.
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0: 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We're here to entertain you.
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0: Thanks for holding. How can I help you?
1: Sir, yes, this is Luther Lufay from Tascam Marketing. Mm-hmm. And I was just calling to get the actual specs on what we're doing tomorrow with T.T. Tanaka. He's here from Japan, from the Japan Jaguars. And I know we have the actual World Cup event that's going on tomorrow at your store.
0: I haven't heard anything about that.
1: Okay, well, what's going on here is we have T.T. Tanaka from the Japan Jaguars, and he's doing his farewell tour. Hold on for a second. Let me give you the honor. T.T.
2: Yes. Hi.
0: Hello.
1: T.T. Tanaka, what exactly do you need for tomorrow that's probably not in the contract?
2: Creeks.
1: Okay, he need creeks.
2: Okay. And sharpies.
1: Okay, he needs the sharpies so he can do the autographs. This is a guy, you know, I don't mean to pull your chain, but it's T.T. Tanaka, Japan Jaguars. He scored mm-hmm. the 4 goals for Polk High School. That was him. He's on the high karate bottle.
0: Yeah.
1: He had his own Wheaties box. He played in the World Cup. And what happened when you came home from the actual World Cup?
2: Sent email. Oh, they make flags for me.
1: They made flags yeah. for him. He's honored by the president right
0: That's
1: there.
0: Awesome.
1: If you can, there is a go, rock, go chant that we have for Mr. T.T. Tanaka. So it's just go, rock, go, T.T. Tanaka. Are you with us?
0: Yeah, I'm here.
1: Just one time. You ready?
0: Go.

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1: And do continue to hang with us in the neighborhood. Jesus Sepulveda, what you got?
2: Shout out to Fuerza Regida, man. They're on tour right now, stadium tour. But, you know, they actually messed up recently because they said the wrong city that they were in. Yeah, dude.
1: Yeah, man.
2: He's everywhere, man, dude.
3: Embarrassing.
2: It was embarrassing.
0: When we come back, we'll speak about it. Y'all continue to hang with us in the neighborhood. Big Boys Neighborhood.

0: Jamming 93.3. Big Boy Neighborhood. All right, now, Jesus Sepulveda's up in here. Jesus, hang loose. What you got?
1: Oh, man. Shout out to Fuerza Regida, man. They're on a stadium tour.
0: Yeah,
1: they're
0: really
1: going everywhere, dude.
0: It's looking good, huh?
1: Ah, man, I'm telling you, JOP, he's everywhere, dude. He's like doing interviews and this and still doing the stadium. He's just a workaholic, dude. And because you're a workaholic, you kind of like, you know, you're not in the moment, and sometimes you forget, and you're too busy. And I think that's what happened in his concert, because he shouted out the wrong city, dude.
2: Oh, my. Uh-oh.
3: God.
2: Yeah.
0: Hey, man, but you know what? That was a standout, too, because they dropped the music. Yeah. You know, with a make some mother effing noise.
1: It
4: was a couple people there that was from San Diego. I heard it.
1: Yeah. You know? They probably thought, like, oh, look, he knew that I was coming. Oh, he shouted me out. Yeah, dude, I just think it's so funny because he's, like, got messed up. But he bounced back real quick.
2: Embarrassing.
1: It is kind of embarrassing. Yeah. It throws off the vibe because, you know, he came in with energy. He said it with confidence, and it was the wrong city. Oh, my.
0: Right. Yeah. They're traveling a lot, bro. That's why, you know, and I'm pretty sure they do so, but you got to have that posted everywhere and, you know, you got to know where you are.
1: Yeah, man, it's so cool. Like, I love seeing him that he's everywhere. Like, it was fun to hear him at a podcast, too, and they talked about the grito. Grito's a big thing on the Mexican community, right? Like, how your grito sounds. People judge you how Mexican you are by your grito, mm-hmm. dude. And I thought it was funny that they brought it up and they tried.
5: Mexican homie told me to ask you this. I don't really know what it is too much, but how good is your grito?
6: My grito? It's not the best, bro, because I sing a lot. I could do it if I'm sipping or something.
5: Grito, but what is a grito?
6: What is that? Do a grito. We could do it right now. All right, un grito.
0: Oh, damn.
5: What?
0: Wow.
5: What is that?
0: That's the grito homie right there.
5: Hold on, do it again.
6: Go. I'll try it.
0: Oh, no.
6: You hear me? You feel me or no?
5: So, that grito was my eye.
6: Yeah. Yeah, it was not bad. But that's what Mexicans do.
1: Yeah. I mean, I'm telling you, I tried.
0: Yours?
1: Dude, I try a thousand
0: times.
1: Man,
0: my boy DJ Ray. Man, DJ Ray got a great grito.
1: Really?
0: Yeah. Great.
1: Dude,
0: great.
1: I get jealous when I hear a great grito.
2: Let's see do one.
1: I'll try it, but I don't know. All right, I'm gonna think manly things. Okay. Let me see. Drinking, right, tequila, heartbreak.
2: Embarrassing.
1: What? Can I get a second?
0: Do you really think you need a round two?
1: I think I got it. With this anger,
0: how's yours, Louie? Let me hear yours, Louie.
7: I don't think let me see.
0: That embarrassing was hit on accident, too.
1: Oh, that was great.
7: That was pretty good, huh?
0: Yeah, it was.
1: But he put something in his... Well, anyways.
0: It's radio. They didn't see that.
1: He poked
7: that
1: himself.
7: Was just from my yoga soul.
0: Body.
2: Okay, hold on. Okay.
0: Come on.
7: Yeah, that was like...
1: I wish I had that. Yes!
0: Mexican cartoon.
1: That was cute.
7: Mexican cartoon.

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1: Big boy.
2: Big boy.
1: All righty. Now, Mariana was speaking about how there was a guy in a bedazzled suit.
3: Mm-hmm.
1: He went for his first date, and the girl canceled on him because of what he was wearing. So we're kind of asking if there's a date or delete. Mm-hmm. All righty. So you're ready to have, like, your first date or maybe a date in, whatever it may be. But I'm going to hit you guys with some date or deletes. Mm-hmm. All righty. They have an OnlyFans, Mariana. Date or delete?
3: Delete.
1: Right. Jesus, date or delete?
0: No date.
1: Right, exactly. that's all I want to show you guys.
4: I'll date for one
1: Luigi,
4: day.
1: Luigi, they have an OnlyFans. Date or delete?
4: Oh, yeah, I'll date for one day.
3: Wow.
1: All right.
3: Yeah,
1: come on. Mariana, they dated one of your friends years ago.
3: Nah, can't do a delete.
1: Right. Jesus, they dated one of your friends years ago.
0: Oh, no, that's a delete.
1: Yeah, really, crazy. Though? All righty. Yeah, what about crazy. You, Luigi? They dated one of your friends years ago.
4: Damn, depends what she looks like.
3: Right. Hasn't that happened to you?
4: Yeah, it has happened to me.
1: But Louis was also out there, too. So,
4: I'll delete at this point, dog. Yeah.
1: All righty now. He said at this point, because you're in a relationship. What are you talking about? You're not in a relationship. Mariana, date or delete? They're pursuing a music career. They're pursuing a music career.
2: I hope you got your passport.
3: If they're pursuing a music career, but as long as he's not over here trying to talk to me,
1: they want to get in the neighborhood.
3: Oh, absolutely not. If they want to get in the neighborhood, no.
1: All right, what about this, Mariana? They say that their streaming career is about to take off.
3: Can he have a job on the side for reals? Right. I believe.
1: But that streaming is about, you know what I'm saying? He's streaming the first date. It almost looks like FaceTime.
3: I'll date him just to see. Yes.
1: All right, now.
3: What if it does
1: what
3: take
1: about
3: off?
1: This one? Jesus, they're extremely religious.
0: Oh, yeah, no, it's a delete. No.
1: Date or delete, Lou. They're extremely religious.
4: Oh, yeah, sorry. Deals meal, then maybe you got to go.
1: Yeah, same with me, man.
2: Too much. Too much pressure.
1: Same with me. What about this, Luigi? They have, like, strict food restrictions, like they're vegan.
4: Oh, no, dog. You got to go, bro.
1: Yeah.
4: Oh, yeah.
1: What about you, Mariana?
3: Date
1: or delete?
3: I'll still date.
1: Yeah.
3: What if they were one of those,
1: why are you eating that?
3: Delete. I can't.
1: Yeah.
3: It can't be
4: all
3: my
4: right
3: whole life.
4: Yeah.
1: All right.
4: Date a PETA guy.
2: That's a no for me, dog.
3: You might feel guilty.
1: It's the guy. He's taller than you. He has a great job. He's 2 years older than you.
3: Mm-hmm.
1: You know what I'm saying? He got a dog. Just this nice guy. But he voted for Trump.
3: Oh, absolutely not. Delete immediately.
1: Date
3: of the beat. I have asked that question before.
1: Really, though?
3: Yes.
1: What about you, Jesus? Smoking hot, dope as hell. You know what I'm saying?
3: This is gonna fall.
1: Everything goes.
0: Oh my God.
1: But she voted for Trump. Date or delete?
4: Let me you got the same son. Political view,
2: yeah.
4: So.
2: Right. Yeah. Oh, yeah.
0: Let me tell you, son.
1: Wait, is she Latina for Trump or is she
0: I'll
1: Trumper?
0: I'll change my voice for her. You understand me? Honey, let's get away from the Mexicans.
1: So that's
2: roll
1: a date
2: up your
1: for you, Jesus.
2: That's a big date for me.
1: Date or delete for you, Luigi.
4: Oh, my gosh.
1: Yeah, exactly.
3: It's not so funny anymore, huh?
2: Think about it, Luigi.
4: I told Buddy the other day, what if it's a nice-looking guy, but he's bow-legged?
1: Right.
4: Would you date him, yes or no?
1: I don't know, man. Some women like that bow-legged and pigeon-toed.
2: Yeah, what if he's a security guard?
1: Oh, he's bow-legged. Hey, Buddy, he comes and pick you up for the first date. Mm-hmm. All righty, and there's just, like, trash and old food wrappers.
3: No.
1: Then he got, like... Dude,
3: that's the first impression. Like, this is gonna be the
1: like when that guy walked to your car and your car was dirty.
3: Yeah, exactly. That's what I'm saying. I gave him the ick.
1: Marty, same thing. The guy that you know, taller than you, mm-hmm. career, everything. This is the guy.
3: Okay,
1: but he never wants kids.
3: I could do that.
1: Really?
3: No, wait. I don't know because I think I'm mixed signals
0: that's
3: right now about
0: blasphemy
3: kids.
0: Blasphemy for Latinas. That's crazy.
3: Well, I am a little different. You know, Big did say that.
1: Yeah.
4: She's different, like weird, bro. Yeah.
3: Like, Big said I was different, okay?
1: What about if they're grown, employed, but they still live with their mother, with their parents? Mighty.
3: Is he paying the mortgage and they're living? No, he's living with the parents. No.
1: Yeah, he's living with them.
3: I don't think so.
1: Give him a chance. But he got like a little a back entrance where he can come in through the back. You don't have to... disturb the parents in the front.
4: The garage door controller.
2: Just not after 11.
3: Oh my God,
2: not after 11.
3: Rough.
2: You better not come home after 11.
1: Like you can literally walk through the driveway and go straight to... He got like a... His own little interest.
3: But if he was the one, you know, paying the mortgage.
5: Mom, the meatloaf!
2: we're hungry. Me and my girlfriend are hungry.
3: No.
4: Can you use the bathroom before we get home? Because last time, my mom said she heard you walking through the house. All right. Y'all continue to hang with us in the neighborhood. Big boy neighborhood.
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0: Hello.
1: Shanae.
0: Good morning.
1: Big boy.
0: How are you?
1: I've had better days.
0: Oh, that's not good.
1: You know, I didn't make it into work today.
0: What happened?
1: I got to keep a faux honey with you. That spaghetti got me sick as f***.
0: You lying, big boy.
1: My wife had to take me to the emergency room.
0: What is it?
1: They said it was food poisoning.
0: Oh, my God, big boy. I'm so sorry. No. My whole family ate it.
1: And that's what I was saying. My son ate it. He didn't. My daughter, she got sick. And Louie didn't make it into work today.
0: I'm so sorry.
1: They had to pump my stomach. I had to have a GI pump, a CO2 pump.
0: Nobody ever has gotten sick off my food.
1: And YG's never got sick off the spaghetti
0: never.
1: Or mustard? Nobody?
0: Nobody.
1: If I could just give you what the pain feel like in my stomach, it's just so tight and just...
0: Big boy, I'm so sorry. Like, what do you want me to do? I ate some last night. My niece ate some last night.
1: Is she dead?
0: No, she's not dead.
1: Oh, okay, sorry.
0: Big boy.
1: Hold on for a second, hon.
0: Tyler, big boy said he got sick off the spaghetti. Big boy. Big boy, what do you want me to do?
1: Baby, I'm fine.
0: No, you're not fine.
1: Hold on for a second. This is my doctor here calling myself. Hello? Uh-huh. Like maggots? All right.
0: Big boy, he said everybody at the station got sick off the spaghetti.
1: I'm going to have my wife bring me down right now. Thank you. Yeah, they said they did a stool test and I had maggots in my stool.
0: Are you playing with me?
1: No.
0: Are you playing with me? For real?
1: I wish I was.
0: What do you want me to do, big boy?
1: I would dare you to be on a phone tap with me.
0: No, I'm not!
1: You know what? Louie dared me to phone tap you, so I had to do it.
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0: the Palm Beach's old school hip-hop gym in 93.3. And you continue to hang with us in the neighborhood, man. Neighborhood, we're going to get into some Stop Judging Me.
1: Yeah.
0: Stop Judging Me, because y'all continue to hang out with us in the neighborhood. Big Boy's
1: Neighborhood. 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
1: Big
0: Neighborhood.
1: Boy.
0: All righty, now, Mariana was speaking about how there is someone on social media. Mm-hmm. All of her content was pretty much, you know, smoking. High ass flow is her go-to. Mm-hmm. And now she's a...
2: church.
0: Religious. She's, yes. Yeah, she's a church girl. So a lot of people are judging her because she did the switch up.
2: Yes.
0: So we're just asking in the neighborhood, man. We're going to get into some stop judging me because... in the neighborhood. Does anyone want to start?
3: Stop judging me because I prefer 20 beers as opposed to 2 beers like your little weak ass.
2: Oh, my God. Oh, yeah.
1: I mean, so what? Yeah, so what if
0: Luigi
1: I want to go the full
0: right
1: 20,
0: there,
1: bro?
0: That is all Luigi. Right,
3: I can only
0: so stop judging you for drinking 20 beers as opposed to that weak ass 2 beers.
1: Right. Yeah, man. Yeah.
0: There it is, man. Stop judging him. Yeah, tomorrow we will. Mariana, stop judging me because.
2: Stop judging me for being a Latina with no kids yet.
0: Oh, really? Oh, damn.
1: You should have like 5 by now, bro.
0: Damn.
2: I was saving that one in the drafts, man.
0: Right. Who says that to you? Got family members that think you should have kids by now?
2: Yeah, and I think like sometimes I'll see on social media just think, but a lot of times it's family. Yeah, really? Like, ¿dónde están los hijos, mija? Or like, when are you going to get a man? I'm like, a man.
0: Damn. We do that too, huh?
1: Yeah.
0: We got to stop. And it's crazy. We always like, oh, she ain't got no man. Then when you got one, we're going to have a problem with it.
1: Yeah.
0: Hey, yeah. Sue Support, I know you don't have a stop judging me because no one judges you.
1: Yeah, thank you. Stop judging me because.
0: Yeah.
1: Stop judging me because I buy fast food right after I go grocery shopping. All right? Stop judging me. And then that's more for like my mom, mijo, but you got food. Hey, let me be. Let me live.
4: Hell yeah.
1: Let me live. Let me live.
0: Stop judging me because there's sometimes when I wear shorts, right?
2: Mm-hmm.
1: Uh-oh.
0: And I'll have my shoes on before I put my shorts on.
1: Oh, yeah.
0: Yeah.
1: You're hilarious.
0: Hey, stop judging me.
1: That's wild.
0: Everybody went before me, so I'm literally sitting in the room with some Air Force Ones on, with some ankle socks, and my boxers, and then I'll put my you know, like jean shorts or whatever shorts I'm wearing.
1: All right, what about this? Yeah, what about
0: stop
1: this?
0: Judging me.
1: I gotta confess this one. Stop judging me if I take 20 minutes in the bathroom. Let me be. I'm in peace.
4: Oh, come on.
1: Right after work, I go straight to the bathroom, and I need that time. I need that peace. Nobody knocking. Nobody putting toys under the door. Nobody.
0: Right. What kind of toys? Wait, you in the bathroom? Somebody trying to put toys under the door?
1: Yeah, my sons. We're little
0: dinosaurs. Oh, your sons. Oh, okay.
1: Okay,
0: I thought you were talking about you and your...
1: I don't exist right now.
0: I thought you were talking about you and your girl's toys.
1: Like, no.
0: Yeah.
1: My girl's not... Okay. He's still in there? Yes, you know I'm still in here.
2: Yeah. You get hemorrhoids sitting on that toilet.
0: That is true, bro.
1: No, you got to get up and do a little walk. You know what I mean?
0: Tell him tomorrow.
4: What the hell you walk?
1: Come on. Take a little walk, little lap.
0: Right.
1: Anyways.
0: You're going to get a prolapse.
1: Yeah, man.
0: Stop judging me because...
3: Oh, my gosh. Stop judging me for being such a... big conspirator, bro.
1: Oh,
3: just let me live and let
1: man.
3: Me believe in my conspiracy theories, dog.
1: It's the devil. Right? Yeah. Mijo, it's the devil.
0: Zulu, they just started to come on like real heavy, especially within like the last year.
3: I literally bought a water filter yesterday because there's so much fluoride in our water.
1: Oh,
3: you guys don't understand this because at a certain time, the government
0: he's worried about the fluoride in the water, but he's not concerned about the 20 beers.
2: Right.
1: Yeah.
0: Sorry, I just judged you.
1: The all right, this morning.
0: The Coke and the Pepsi and Twinkie that you just ate.
1: Yep.
0: All righty. Y'all continue to hang with us in the neighborhood, Big Boys Neighborhood.

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0: The Palm Beach is old school hip hop jamming 93.3. Big boy Big neighborhood. Boy. Jesus Sepulveda's up in here. Jesus, hang loose. What you got?
1: We gotta talk. Venus flexing, man. He finally performed a hit song, Rubber's Duke. He performed it in Ontario live in person. Okay. No AI, no nothing.
2: No AI.
1: Yes. Okay. You know, there's some mixed signals, you know?

0: already. Okay. There's a reason why you brought this in, Jesus.
1: Listen, the vibe is there, but, you know, maybe the vocals aren't, but it's okay, you know? Let's say it's auto-tune. It doesn't matter.
0: Let me tell you, man. We had Phoenix flexing in the neighborhood, man. And off mic, he played some records for us. Mm-hmm. And at that time, they were different records, different sound of Phoenix flexing records, right? Yeah. And we were like, man, you need to put this out. You need to put this out. And maybe one of them was Rubbers. I'm not too sure. You know, but it was all in that same kind of vein of the accent and everything. And I thought it was him. But you're starting to hear so many people now where even producers are saying, oh, it's AI, it's AI.
1: Yeah, you know, yeah, that's the talks. And then people were like, the buildup was so, you know, it's getting bigger and bigger. And the fact that he's performing now, they're like coming in with like judgment ears, you know, like they're really judging the sound. And instead of just enjoying the vibe. But I will tell you this, the videos that I saw, it looked like an 80s nightclub. Everybody was vibing. Everybody was dancing. It was having a good time. But some people actually didn't like it live. They're like, yeah, you know, it doesn't sound good live and this and that. But that's their opinion. And it doesn't have to be perfect.
0: But you know what, though, bro? What I would have done, I think he gave people too much.
1: Yes.
0: Too early for a record that was so anticipated and moving so fast.
2: Really,
0: when he did the Rap Radar thing, I don't think he should have did that. Mm. Where he was like, you know, just kind of lip singing with it and my pocket's getting bigger and just kind of tapping his pocket and kind of lackadaisical and nonchalant and slow. And then he just started popping up and videos started coming out of him like looking like he was doing video shoots and popping up to the homies.
1: Right.
0: That song is so huge. Mm. I think he should have kept the mystery and I think he should have came out a different character.
1: Yes.
0: You know what I'm saying? Because it's, and not be Phoenix flexing. Mm. I don't think he needed all the homies on stage with him. I don't think he needed to give the performances away. I think he's literally leaving millions of dollars on the table.
1: Well, that,
0: because I don't feel like it's the greatest run.
1: Well, yeah, that's why they say that, because some people actually agree to that opinion and they were saying stuff like, that he didn't look like he was enjoying himself on stage. He seemed very tired, like he doesn't want to perform the song. You got to have excitement for the song, and we're not seeing that from the physical side.
3: Hey, man.
1: Yes.
0: Have you seen Wallow 267, his video that he shot for it?
1: Yes.
0: I think Wallow had the video. You know what I'm saying?
3: Yeah, he had the
2: crazy,
3: dog.
1: He's pushing it harder. Yes, I agree. Man,
0: but it's such a huge record, man, and it's so many different demographics.
1: Right,
0: and I'm happy for bro. Yeah. I just don't want him to leave anything on the table.
1: Yeah,
0: man.
1: I agree.
0: That's a whole different baby that you gotta take care of, bro. That's a whole different eating pattern.
1: That
0: you have right now.
3: It takes time too to switch from like you know his what he's used to his genre to like something so different. So maybe it's that as well.
0: He made it, though, too, Mariana. Yeah, you know what I'm saying? Or AI or whatever people are saying. But he made it. So I think that he should have taken his time. And not a gang of time, but I think that there should have been somebody around him that should have put a better plan together.
1: This is a different
0: you know what
1: move.
0: I'm saying?
1: A different,
0: man. But y'all continue to hang with us in the neighborhood. Big boys
3: Big
0: neighborhood.
3: Boy.
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The Palm Beach's old school hip hop. 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

0: 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Hey, what's happening? I'm Cappuccino, of course, hanging out with you guys all on this Saturday. And stay right where you got it, because coming up, we got some Jade. Don't walk away from us, Fat Joe and Ashanti headed your way. Plus, we got some Dr. Dre for you with Nothing But a G Thing. And you know I got you for your Saturday. Hitting y'all off with some entertainment news. Of course, all of your favorite throwbacks. And you know we got giveaways, right? Look, the month of June is not over. Let me tell you one thing we definitely have in store for you guys. A chance to enjoy Black Music Month and a chance to enjoy the big R&B tour. 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

0: 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Hey, happy Saturday, everybody. It's me, Cappuccino, hanging out with you with some Destiny's Child coming at you guys in just minutes. Plus some Lil Jon, Loves and Friends, and the late Aaliyah for you as well. Like, you know, I had to throw it back with some T-Pain, right? Did you guys check out some I don't want to say tweets anymore because we don't call it Twitter. What do we call it? X? some things that went down on social media this week. Of course, you know, the FIFA games on and popping, right? But apparently, DoorDash kept tagging T-Pain instead of FIFA World Cup player Tim Payne. In fact, they said, at T-Pain, you gave everything out there tonight. We saw it. T-Pain says, I literally don't play soccer. It was like a whole back and forth thing. But you know what? Hey, it was a great marketing experience for you, man, T-Pain. We got more stories like that. And of course, news stories, news you can always use right here on the way. And don't forget, download that free iHeartRadio app. Set us as your number one preset. That way, you never miss out on anything.
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1: And yes, trust me, I know exactly what you want. Some money. Hey, I'm Cappuccino. And coming up in minutes, we got some Naughty by Nature for you with that hip-hop array. I got your man Luda, who is still out here doing his thing, y'all. Plus Casey and JoJo coming up with All My Life. 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
1: Hey, I'm Cappuccino, hanging out on this Saturday with you guys with some game and 50 Cent, letting you know how we do head your way. I got the Fugees for you. I got Roddy, you know, Chameleon Air. Plus, we're going to get into some good old SWV with right here. So stick around for that and so much more. And I told you I was going to have some news for you, right? Think back to a time when you were, you know, in your parents' house and you were eating for free, you know, using up the electricity and things, and then you became an adult and you realize this ain't no joke, right? You know, the bills, I'm tired of adulting, but apparently, if I could, I would, y'all. I'm not even mad. Rent apparently is too high for a lot of folks, and there's a report out there saying that one in three adults under age 35 are living with their parents. You know what? I'm not even mad. Because when you think about it, our parents would be like, hey, when you're 18, get out, figure something out on your own. But nowadays, the parents are like, you know what? I got you. I need that. I need that in my life. Because like I said, this adulting is for the birds, bills, mortgage, all that. I'm not even mad at it. Would you move back home to save some money if your parents allowed you to? Let us know. 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

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I got you, man. Joe, I want to know, coming at you guys in about 4.5 minutes, but sometimes people need to go through a little change in life. It's the late Tupac.

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1: Hey, happy Saturday. Hope your weekend is going smoothly so far. I'm Cappuccino. By the way, it's not really the first official weekend of summer because I think summer started on Father's Day, right, on that Sunday. But it is kind of like the first official weekend, man. So enjoy it, all right? Speaking of summer, somebody out here is creeping. I got some TLC coming at you guys. Got some Juvenile with that Slow Motion. Plus, I'm going to slide into the late Coolio for you with that Gangsta's Paradise and as well, all right? Plus news you can always use. So apparently there's a judge who has blocked the use of federal database to check citizenship, saying it could wrongly purge voters. You know, the Trump administration, they're trying to pretty much nationalize elections, but that can no longer be used. 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

Jamming 93.3, the Palm Beach's old school hip hop. Hey, it's me, Cappuccino, hanging out with you on this Saturday, and I hope it's a good day for you, because according to Ice Cube, it was a good day, all right? I got that coming up in just minutes. Got some Akon headed your way, plus some Silk and some Mims, letting you know why we're hot, okay? I ain't say I'm hot. We're hot. Why we all hot today, all right? Hey, make sure you guys stick around for all of that, and don't forget, with us still celebrating Black Music Month, because the month ain't over. The month of June is not over, y'all. We're trying to break you guys off with a nice trip, a VIP flyaway in L.A. Out in L.A., you want to guess, to check out the R&B tour. R for, of course, Usher Raymond. B for, of course, Chris Brown. You know what's going down, all right? We're trying to send you and a guest out there. Ground transportation, we got that. Airport accommodations, we got that. Tickets, we got you, okay? So all you got to do is make sure you download the free iHeartRadio app right now. 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
1: Boy, you definitely know when somebody got it bad. When they are knee-deep in love, everything changes, right? Hey, I'm Cappuccino, holding you down till 3 o'clock with some En Vogue on the way, my lovin'. I've got some Mystical and Pharrell Williams coming at you guys in just minutes. And speaking of Mystical, of course, we told you guys recently that he was sentenced to 20 years in prison without parole for a third-degree rape charge out in Louisiana. And on top of that, I saw this news earlier this week that Mystical was sued by a woman that he was found guilty of sexually assaulting back in 2022. Yeah, he definitely got it bad, y'all. Look, we got news stories like that and so much more, even lighthearted stories, okay? Entertainment stories. I tell you what, Ice Cube, he's coming back, y'all. Him and Nia Long, we'll talk more about that in a bit right here with all your favorite throwbacks.
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0: Palm Beach's old school hip hop. 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Hey, y'all. Hey, I'm Cappuccino. And coming up, we got some Eminem with that Lose Yourself. Got Dr. Dre and Snoop Dogg teaming up. And speaking of Snoop Dogg, you already know that the big iHeart Radio Music Festival presented by Capital One is going down out in Vegas September 18th and 19th. Tickets are officially on sale. There's going to be a lot of performers touching that stage. Snoop Dogg is one, Cardi B is one, and many, many others and more to be announced later on as well. So get your tickets. It's going down two big days, one huge stage with a lot of your favorite celebrities and artists touching that thing, all right? And you never know, we may be able to, you know, squeeze you out there. I don't know. You just got to keep it right here to find out more details about that, all right? Plus, I got more details about what's going on, the latest with Ice Cube and Nia Long. No, the two are not dating, okay? Ice Cube, as far as I know, is still married. Nia Long is still looking and single, but they will team back up as a married couple in the franchise. I'm going to say franchise installment. Are we there yet? Yep, it's back. Reuniting Ice Cube and Nia Long for their third installment. And this time, it's going to focus on Nick, played by Ice Cube, dealing with becoming a grandfather. I can't imagine how the kids are now. You know, they're grown. How long ago was that movie? You know what? Let me stop aging myself. Y'all make sure y'all stay right where you got it.
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1: Hey, it's me, Cappuccino, holding you down till 3 o'clock on this Saturday. Stick around, though, because we got more money, more problems headed your way. I've got some Jennifer Lopez and Ja Rule, plus some Usher for you with that Nice and Slow. And speaking of more money, more problems, how about we try and take out some of your problems and get you hooked up with more money as we get ready to celebrate America's 250th birthday. Y'all, that birthday celebration is coming up in a few weeks, all right? 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
1: AM Cappuccino had to slide in one of my favorite groups, Outkast, for you. You know what? I got an interesting, I don't want to say Outkast story. I'm going to say Andre's story. So bear with me, okay? But some years ago, here I am walking with my family at Epcot Center, and I see this guy walking. Me and my husband walking. I said, oh, look at him trying to be and look like Andre 3000. And as he gets closer, I was like, wait a minute. My husband was like, what's up, Dre? He said, what's up, Beck? And I'm like, oh my God, that is really Andre 3000. Needless to say, I was about to wait and follow, but I'm like, you know what? I ain't gonna do that. I'm not gonna fan out. He didn't have security or anything, but then they eventually backtracked. So that's when I interrupted and said, excuse me, can I get a photo? Nice dude. Oh, love me some Outkast. Andre 3000, big boy. Anyway, I got some Snoop Dogg Jenna Juice coming up. Got Mariah Carey letting you know we belong together, plus some California love and our girl Sierra, who's still out here looking amazing, still dancing the same way she did back when you saw the video for Goodies, all right? All that's headed your way in just minutes. And don't forget, download the free iHeartRadio app. Don't miss out on giveaways, contests. You can set us as your number one preset. And don't forget also, talk back to us. Hit that little microphone. Tell us some of your interesting stories with celebrities, all right?

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2: 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I gotta say, D'Angelo, he's one of the greats.

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0: The Palm Beach's old school hip hop jam at 93.3. What's up? It's Brian G. Hanging out with you on a Saturday all weekend long. We got your throwbacks on the way. Got Sean Paul, Get Busy, Bone Thugs and Harmony, The Crossroads, and TLC, No Scrubs. Maybe if you had a little extra cash, you wouldn't have to ride in the passenger side of your best friend's ride. 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

0: You're home for Big Boy's Neighborhood in the morning. It's Jam at 93.3. Cameron and Hey Ma and Montel Jordan. This is how we do it in 3 minutes. It's Game of 50 Cent.
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0: Jamming 93.3, the Palm Beach's old school hip hop. What's up, Brian G? Rolling with you on a Saturday. All weekend long, we got your throwbacks. Dr. Dre and Eminem, Forgot About Dre, and Ashanti and Foolish on the way. Along with Jay-Z, Can I Get Us? So we just did the 30-year celebration of Reasonable Doubt, and Jay-Z just announced with an official trailer the HBO Max docuseries, sitting down with Rick Rubin to talk about his music, his lyrics, his life, his experiences, the creative process. It's an 8-part documentary called Jay-Z in 8, and it's going to drop this fall on HBO. It's HBO Max.
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Last weekend in June, still celebrating Black Music Month. 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

0: Your home for Big Boys Neighborhood in the morning. It's Jam at 93.3. What's up, Brian G? Rolling with you on a Saturday all weekend long. We got your throwbacks on the way. Got Outkast, Miss Jackson, 50 Cent in the club, and Genuine with Pony. The pre-order started on Thursday. 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It's expensive, though. $80 for the basic single-player version of the game. 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Grand Theft Auto 6 Ultimate Edition. That's going to be about $100. It's not going to drop until November 20th, but the pre-order's already going on.
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0: Palm Beach's old school hip hop jam at 93.3. Brian J. rolling with you on a Saturday. Got your throwbacks on the way. Black Street, no diggity. Got Baby Bash and Frankie J with Sugar Sugar and Ice Cube and Mac 10 at You Can Do It. So Ice Cube's got a whole bunch of stuff in the works. About to go public with the big three. That's going to be a big cash grab for Ice Cube. I also got some movies coming up. Are We Done Yet? The third installment to the Are We There Yet franchise just got announced. He's already got 24 Jump Street in the works. And of course, we're still waiting on the final installment of the Friday franchise. I think we need to reprioritize, right? So I think we need to go ahead and put Friday at the front of the line. Then let's knock out 24 Jump Street. And then we'll get to the Are We Done Yet? Because out of the three, that's the one I want to see least, personally. So let's start with the final installment of Friday. Let's not let anything slow that down, Cube.
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0: You're home for Big Boy's Neighborhood in the morning. It's jamming 93.3. What's up? It's Brian G. Hanging out with you on a Saturday all weekend long. We got your throwbacks on the way. Bell Biv DeVoe with Poison. Got Ja Rule and Living It Up. And Tupac with Dear Mama. We are celebrating America's 250th birthday. 4th of July next weekend, which is crazy. I didn't realize it was coming up that fast. We got $250,000 up for grabs. $2,500 at a time. It's the 250K USA giveaway. Perhaps you want to plan a little road trip for the 4th of July. See some of the sights around America. 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Monday morning, 8 a.m., your next chance to win. 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

0: 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Busta Rhymes, I Know What You Want. And Jade, Don't Walk Away. In about 3 minutes, Sugar.
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2: So what?

0: 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Brian G hanging out with you on a Saturday. We do it all weekend long with all your favorite throwbacks. On the way, Fat Joe and Ashanti, What's Love? Got Outkast. Well, hey, and Dr. Dre and Snoop Dogg, nothing but a G thing. Of course, Snoop Dogg, part of the iHeartRadio Music Festival in Las Vegas, September 18th and 19th. T-Mobile Arena, got Cardi B, Snoop. 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Once-in-a-lifetime collaborations. And Snoop has collabed with a lot of people. He's dropping something with Chaka Khan that weekend. So who knows? 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It will be streaming live on Hulu and Disney Plus. So if you ain't going to make your way out to Vegas, you ain't got to miss it. 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

0: The Palm Beach's old school hip hop jam at 93.3. What's up, Brian G? Hanging out with you on a Saturday. Got your throwbacks on the way. DJ Cool, Let Me Clear My Throat. Got Mary J. Blige, I'll Be Without You. And Coolio, Gangster's Paradise. I was recently informed by somebody who works at the radio station that there are people who are afraid to come talk to me. They said it's because I come across as if I'm always super busy, like I'm always running. And then they're also afraid of the sarcasm that they might get back if they talk to me. Now, I am very sarcastic, so that's probably going to happen. And I am always, like, going somewhere with purpose. But that doesn't mean you should, like, be afraid to speak to me. That's crazy talk. Oh, are people afraid to talk to you? Why do you think that is? Hit me up. Instagram, Facebook, X, at the Brian Grimes. Catch me in the studio. Talk back feature on the iHeartRadio app. Don't be scared. You can talk to me. Why are people afraid to talk to you?
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0: Your home for Big Boys Neighborhood in the morning. It's Jam at 93.3. Are people afraid to talk to you and why? Brianna.
1: This is going to sound a little vain, but I'm like intimidatingly pretty. 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I make people nervous and like intimidate them.
0: I'm going to say that's why they don't talk to me too.
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0: Jammin' 93.3. What's up, Brian G? Rolling with you on a Saturday and all weekend long. We got your throwbacks on the way. I got Lil' Kim at 50 Cent, Magic Stick, Missy Elliott, and Workin' in TLC with Baby, Baby, Baby. So it was brought to my attention that there are people in the building that don't like to talk to me or are afraid to talk to me. They think I'm always moving with a purpose, so they don't want to interrupt me, and they think they're going to get a lot of sarcasm out of me. So are there people that are afraid to talk to you, and why? Nina.
1: Yeah, this is really weird. I talk to myself. Like, if someone's in the grocery store in the same aisle as me, I'll be like, oh, no way, this is BOGO. And there's nobody with me. Like, I talk to myself on a regular basis. But it's more like, I don't know, not like I have multiple personalities, but just like, oh, my God. So people are like, I'm not talking to that crazy lady.
0: I didn't even want to stop you because you were talking to yourself. I totally feel that. I talk to myself all the time, like literally nonstop. I think probably no exaggeration, I talk to myself more than I talk to other people. I have longer conversations with myself than I have with other people. And I'm not afraid to talk to myself. And since people are afraid to talk to me, I might as well talk to myself. And here I am talking to myself.
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1: 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I'm Roxy Romeo with T.I. Whatever You Like. That's coming up in just minutes. But first, let's get into KC and JoJo Now on My Life.

0: Your home for Big Boy's Neighborhood in the morning is Jammin' 93.3. Back on your radio, your girl Roxy Romeo checking in. Happy Saturday to you. Hope you are having a great weekend. And of course, you know I am here for you. I got all your favorite throwbacks lines of Mark Morrison, Return of the Mac is coming up, plus Lil Wayne Lollipop and Dr. Dre and iHeartRadio Music Festival artist Snoop Dogg with the next episode. 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

0: The Palm Beach's old school hip hop jam in 93.3. Coming your way in just a few minutes. Going to kick off more of your favorite throwbacks with Lil Jon Get Low. Plus, I got Biggie with More Money, More Problems. I'm Roxy Romeo and ASAP Rocky. He is being accused of disrespecting Rihanna. While he was in Phoenix for a tour stop, he paused and said this. Take a listen.
1: Thank God y'all didn't know me when y'all was seeing me, because I would have f***ed out you.
0: And in another video, while in the middle of performing a song, he looked at a fan and said this.
1: Touch me, baby girl. Oh, she fine as
0: So as you can imagine, after that, rumors have started swirling that there is trouble in paradise in the Fenty household. And of course, the comments came rolling in. One person said, ASAP Rocky must have forgot who he's dating the way he's so comfortable with disrespecting Rihanna. He needs to be put in his place. Another person said, ASAP Rocky must be trying real hard to end up single. I get entertaining fans comes with the territory, but there's a fine line between putting on a show and deadass disrespecting your relationship. And a third person, it's funny hearing women scream for checks notes. ASAP Rocky, while he's performing a rap song, he's always been a corny-ass rapper. I refuse to believe he has black fans. The biggest thing I know him for is marrying Rihanna. I do agree with the first comment. ASAP Rocky really must have forgotten who he's dating. Personally, I don't think Rihanna is the type of woman that's going to accept that disrespect, but I also think that Rihanna is going to keep private matters private. So she going to handle ASAP Rocky, but behind closed doors, is what I think.
2: Got a call from Chris saying that he wanna do another remix.
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0: 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It just let me know that it was possible. Lil Wayne, because he just shook the game so crazy. Made anybody want to rap.
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